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1: 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'Cause when I leave for the night, I ain't coming.

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1: Mr. Worldwide to infinity. You know the roof on fire. 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
1: 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Maybe I just wanna stay. 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

0: 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Zpátečka Frýčka. 1992.
1: Infame. 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